0: Thank you to Lateral Management, Jamie Binns and Innes Ferguson. I love you.
1: Tunis International Radio, the best radio in town.

Everybody low with a love song that he made. Find the streetlight, steps out of the shade, says something like, you and me, babe, how about it? Juliet says, hey, it's Romeo. You nearly give me a heart attack.

streets of shame. Both dirty, both mean. Yes, and the dream was just the same. And I dreamed your dream for you, and now your dream is real.

Good afternoon and welcome. Always a pleasure to be with you on Radio Tunis International. Faisal Hlaili on audio engineering. Hayatou Kebri in the studio for this daily edition. The 17th of June is World Day to combat desertification and drought. Rangelands recognize, respect and restore. Rangelands are among the world's most extensive yet most overlooked ecosystems, covering more than half of the Earth's land surface. They play a vital role in food security, water cycles, biodiversity conservation, and climate resilience. They support the lives of around 2 million people worldwide, including many pastoralists and indigenous peoples whose knowledge and stewardship have sustained these landscapes for generations. In 2026, Desertification and Drought Day put rangelands at the center of global attention. Held under the theme Rangelands Recognize, Respect and Restore, this year's observance calls for greater recognition of the economic, ecological and cultural value of rangelands, respect for their traditional stewards and a stronger investment in restoring degraded rangelands. This year's event aligns with the International Year of Rangelands and Pastoralists, helping to underscore the need to raise awareness, encourage responsible investment, and strengthen policies that safeguard rangelands and pastoralists' livelihoods. Up to half of the world's rangelands are degraded or at risk, with serious consequences for food and water security, biodiversity, climate resilience, and rural livelihoods. Yet, viable pathways for action already exist. Investing in sustainable land and water management, improved drought preparedness, and community-led restoration can help secure these landscapes and the people who depend on them. Now is the time to recognize the value of rangelands, respect their traditional stewards, and restore these landscapes for future generations.

Welcome back. On World Day to combat desertification and drought, did you know that rangelands cover more than half of the Earth's land surface and support the lives of around 2 billion people worldwide? Rangelands provide almost 70% of livestock feed globally, making them critical to food systems. And up to half of the world's rangelands are degraded or at risk.

Welcome back. On the 17th of June 1885, the Statue of Liberty arrived in New York. Also this day, the 17th of June 1972, Watergate break-in and the infamous 1994 O.J. Simpson law speed Bronco chase. The major events. Let's start back in the 17th century. That was the 17th of June 1631. Mumtaz Mahal, the wife of Mughal Emperor Shah Jahan, died during childbirth, sparking the construction of the iconic Taj Mahal. Then the same day, the 17th of June 1775, the American Revolutionary War's Battle of Bunker Hill took place near Boston, Massachusetts. 17th of June 1944, Iceland dissolved its union with Denmark and officially declared itself an independent republic. And the 17th of June 1994, the Parliament of South Africa repealed the Population Registration Act, officially ending the foundational legal pillar of apartheid.

29 minutes on our radio station. The Taj Mahal, literally crown of the palace, is an ivory-white marble mausoleum on the right bank of the river Yamuna in Agra, Uttar Pradesh, in India. It was commissioned, as we said earlier, on the 17th of June in 1631 by the fifth Mughal emperor, Shah Jahan, who reigned from 1628 to 1658, to house the tomb of his beloved wife, Mumtaz Mahal. It also houses the tomb of Shah Jahan himself, and the tomb is the centerpiece of a 17-hectare complex, which includes a mosque and a great house, and is set in formal gardens bounded on three sides by a crenellated wall, and it is one of UNESCO World Heritage Sites.

Walking away by Craig David. If this one doesn't make it chill, I really don't know what will.

An international conference entitled Towards a National Protocol for the Medical, Legal and Psychological Care of Victims of Sexual Violence will be held in Tunis on the 18th and 19th of June. The event is being organized at the initiative of the Medico-Judicial Unit of Charles Nicolle University Hospital under the supervision of the Ministry of Health and in partnership with the SILA project. The conference, which will take place in a hotel in the capital, aims to lay the first foundations for Tunisia's first national protocol designed to harmonize practices related to the medico-legal and psychological care of victims of sexual violence. The goal is to align these procedures with international standards while strengthening coordination between the various actors involved in the health, judicial, psychological, and social sectors. Specialists from Tunisia, Belgium, Spain, France, Morocco, and Switzerland will take part in the conference, reflecting the international dimension of the initiative and the importance of exchanging expertise in the care of sexual violence victims. The conference is being held with the support of the SILA project, which is dedicated to combating gender-based violence in Tunisia, and the program is funded by the European Union under the Social Inclusion Support Programme and is implemented by the Belgian Development Agency, ENABLE, and the Spanish Agency for International Development Cooperation in partnership with public institutions and Tunisian and civil society organizations. And the SILA project works to strengthen mechanisms for preventing gender-based violence in improving victim support services through a human rights-based approach.

I love you more than you will ever know. A beautiful classic soul blues ballad by Donny Hathaway, written by Al Kooper. It was famously recorded by Blood, Sweat and Tears on their 1968 debut album Child is a Father to the Man, and later immortalized by soul legend Donny Hathaway on his 1973 album Extension of a Man. It was written by Al Kooper, who created the song as a split tribute to two of his musical idols. The first one is Otis Redding. The lyrics nod to Redding's I Love You More Than Words Can Say. And James Brown, the melody was inspired by Brown's It's a Man's Man's World. The lyrics depict a man grappling with his own intense emotions, desperately trying to convey the immense depth of his love and devotion. So the notable versions, as we said earlier, Blood, Sweat and Tears, released in 1968, it features Al Kooper on lead vocals. 1973, this one we just listened to by Donny Hathaway, it features a sprawling, iconic 5-minute soul rendition, and other notable covers include versions by Beth Hart and Carmen McRae. Our next track.

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2: 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It was introduced by Fred Astaire in the 1937 film Shall We Dance and has since become a major standard in the Great American Songbook. Our next track.
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Thank you for joining us on Radio Tunis International. Coming up next, a news update in French, the Italian language program with Mohamed Mansli today. 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
2: Oh, no, not yet.

Mr. 305 checking in for the remix. You know they had that 75 Street Brazil. Well, this year's gonna be called Caio. Le meilleur de la musique sur RTC.